0: point pass to Andre, and he does nothing but get Iggy with it.
1: Let's poke it away, force the turnover. James, bounce pass to Thompson, blocked by Bogut, his third already. Thompson, Green, inside Livingston, back out Barbosa, up top Thompson for three, pucks it in! Such great ball movement, 20 assists, their 12th three-pointer of the game, and Steph Curry celebrating on the bench. McAdoo pass inside Iguodala, knocked away by Irving, picked up by Curry, corner three, that's good! Curry from deep in the corner.
2: Jumper to avoid the foul.
1: Livingston sees an opening and throws it down! Wow! Thompson way outside, bang! Neely somehow holds hot, some wild passes here. Curry the drive, reverse layup, it's good, and a foul.
3: That he felt he had some contact on the other end, but how about the finish by Curry? Athletic.
1: Irving the long rebound, three on one, Smith throws it up, blocked by Curry.
3: Great awareness from Curry. We saw highlights where J.R. Smith made this play in the previous game.
1: Curry to Livingston, throws it down, and the game is tied. Timeout Cavaliers.
0: The ball game, Warriors not quitting. Great delivery from Curry, Livingston does the rest. Get in my poster.
1: Curry's got Tristan Thompson on him. Curry, crossover, three-pointer, it's good! Steph Curry from way downtown, and we're tied again.
2: They've played like 12 games in 40-some games, 40-some days.
1: Alley-oop, Green to Durant. Lost it. JaVale McGee, who just checked in, throws it ahead. Here's Durant across the lane! Meanwhile, James has been to the free throw line 8 times already here in the first. Curry's got Tristan Thompson on him. Fakes, drives, layup. Oh, it's good. Off the glass.
3: One-on-one with Tristan Thompson says, everybody out of my way, allow me to have this dance. Breaks him down and the ability to finish.
1: Durant lobs it up. McGee throws it down.
3: Kevin Durant rolling to the rim. You see Love rotating late. McGee to the rim. Dunks it over him. I call that spreading love.
1: What a weapon that is. Williams finds Channing Frye. Frye blocked by Iguodala.
2: Well, Channing Frye rolling to the rim. Iguodala thinks he's going to pop, realizes the mistake.
1: Durant fouled, shot goes in, and one. He had one of those in game one, and a chance for a three-point play here.
3: Smart play by Kevin Durant, recognizing there was contact. Here's the whistle, turns and shoots.
1: James trying to harass Curry. Curry off the dribble. Layup off the glass.
0: Two-time MVP against LeBron James. Says, everybody out of my way. Allow me to have this dance. Break down the finish. Beautiful. That's Steph Curry with a shot.
2: Incredible opportunity.
1: Durant for three. It's good. Kevin Durant from downtown. And Golden State takes the lead.
2: Kevin Durant, though, so gifted, comes down and just pulls up and knocks it in. But at the other end, they had to get the 2-for-1, and then they had to foul the moment it hit Draymond Green.
1: Tip won't go. Rebound stripped. Green picks it up. Durant back in the game. Drives past Korver, draws the foul. Shot's good and one. Durant on the pull-up. At the buzzer, Kevin Durant knocks down the three. They'll review it, but he got it off in time. Long rebound out to Jefferson. Throws it ahead to Irving. Irving goes right at Iguodala. Sidestep layup blocked by Durant. Irving gets it back. Irving goes at Iguodala. Gets in the paint. Trying to spin and lost it. Iguodala pushing. Goes all the way and throws it down. Curry, three.

0: No fouls to give for Cleveland. Ahead to Curry. Curry sets, fires, puts it up. Bang! Steph Curry from way downtown. And the first half comes to an end in dramatic fashion.
1: Steph Curry gets a wide open look. We've seen this time and time again.
0: From about 30 feet out, Steph Curry finishes the first half with 18 points. James at 24. Covers, shot clock winding down. Curry's going to have to put it up, launches it up, shot clock. Oh, he knocks it down! Steph Curry with the shot clock expiring.
2: Steph Curry handling, recognized the clock is dwindling down. It actually looked beautiful in the air. My goodness, mama, there goes that May.
0: Going up on 3.5 remaining as Golden State. Curry way outside, another three. Steph Curry has set a finals record. His ninth three-pointer of the game. But he is in fine form right now. 9 of 17 from downtown. 33 points, 8 assists, 7 rebounds. A dominant Steph Curry. He's been a nice boost for Tyronn Lue.
3: Well, he's talented now offensively.
0: Count it and one. Kevin Durant.
3: And just goes into the body of Larry Nance.
0: Durant up top. Iguodala. Durant finds Iguodala, goes inside and throws it down. Shot clock at 5. Kevin Durant way outside. Delivers! Kevin Durant from downtown. It's a 6-point game. That's the same spot we had it in game 3 last year.
3: I mean, my goodness. Kevin Durant put the kids to sleep.
2: Coach talked about the effort Kevin Durant is putting in to set the tone early in this ballgame.
0: Curry trying to draw the foul. Still gets it to go. Steph Curry.
4: Green picks up his first.
2: I had the pleasure of coaching this guy. That's a foul. Even though he jumped in, clear contact by J.R. Smith on his head. But these type of shots will drain you as an opponent.
0: Van Fleet, pass deflected and stolen. Thompson to Cook. Cook on the reverse gets knocked down. And he'll shoot a couple of free throws.
4: Basketball on this pass right there.
0: Yep. It was off the foot.
4: On the other end, it turns into a 3-point play.
0: Away from Curry. Curry throws it. Livingston has it. Back to Iguodala. Iguodala puts it up. It's good. Andre Iguodala drills it with 5.9 remaining. What a clutch shot from the veteran.
1: The pressure's on Steph Curry. He did all the work. Everybody's like, you're not going to get a better shot. If you turn that down, then you have a bad free throw shooter getting fouled going to the line. Give me this look any day of the week. Any day of the week. Andre Iguodala stepping in rhythm with confidence knocks it down.
0: Curry pushing it up. Van Vliet in pursuit. Iguodala back out to Green. Thompson, one fake, one dribble, one shot. Got it! Golden State retakes the lead.
3: Defensive and shooting response. The semi-transition, the excellent extra pass, and then the shot fake, the side dribble, and the knockdown three. Warriors up 3.

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2: Look how he teaches you to score when you have a sea of players swarming you.
3: Siempre nos sorprendía con algo especial.
2: The stepovers, the no-look passes, the cheeky grin. His name is Ronaldo de Assis Moreira, or as we know him, Ronaldinho. But just how good was the man known as the Phenomenon? Ronaldinho was born on the 21st of March 1980 in the city of Porto Alegre, and after impressing in his native Brazil, Europe was calling in 2001. And that call took Ronaldinho to Paris. Are you even shocked when I tell you that he became an instant fan favorite? Stadiums filled, cameras followed, Paris were buzzing, and the club was suddenly at the center of it. It was then when Europe was introduced to Ronaldinho. His European debut came in the UEFA Cup against Rapid București in September 2001. But it was against another Rapid a month later where Ronaldinho opened his European account. Two goals in a 4-0 win over Rapid Vienna. The solo runs, the shimmies, a legend was being formed. By the way, we simply must pause it there for a special dedication to Ronaldinho's famous lids. Yes. We had the natural, voluminous curls. We had the skinhead look. We had the ponytail. And being shimmied by a guy with a ponytail is crazy, man. His hair whipping you in the face as you drop to the ground. Can't be having that. Can I take this off now? If you think it was just club form that had Europe's powerhouses drooling, World Cup 2002. If you didn't know Ronaldinho before, you did now. Especially you, England fans. Oh, here we go.
4: He didn't mean it, it was a cross crowd.
2: He meant that. That Brazil team captured football at its most beautiful. Filled with players who became footballing legends. I mean, where do I even start? You had Roberto Carlos, Cafu, Kaká, Rivaldo, and R9. World Cup champions, and you cannot tell me Brazil wasn't your second team every 4 years. João Laporta promised a big signing. Beckham or Henri were rumored. But in summer 2003, it wasn't David, it wasn't Thierry, it was Ronnie. Magic met motion. Fans from all sides couldn't wait to watch him. I need you to realize that Ronaldinho in Barcelona colors was something football had never seen before. 24th of September 2003, Ronaldinho makes his UEFA Cup debut versus FK Matador Puchov. 9-1 they won on aggregate. Ronnie bags a hattie and two assists.

0: light work. Do you think the Barca fans were still wishing they signed David and Thierry? Ronnie signed, stamped, delivered. And that gravitational pull didn't disappear on the biggest club stage of them all. The UEFA Champions League. This is where legends are measured. An assist on his UCL debut.
1: Brilliant ball through, and what a finish to follow.
0: Followed by two goals in the group stage, with one being a last-minute winner against Milan.
2: Oh, my word!
0: The Milan. Nesta turned. Gattuso brushed aside. These are the kind of players you try and survive against, not finish. Ronaldinho wasn't shining against nobodies. He was bending history's toughest defenders to his will. Against Chelsea's greatest ever keeper and one of football's, Ronaldinho danced. Look how he teaches you to score when you have a sea of players swarming you. Have you guys ever heard about Ginga? The swaying move from capoeira, a very traditional Brazilian dance. By 05, there was no longer a debate. Ballon d'Or winner, even without a Champions League title to his name. Do you know how crazy that is? That's unheard of in today's football. Still, there was only one thing left to conquer. The hunt was on. In 06, Ronaldinho became the problem every team had to solve. And this time, he took his revenge on Chelsea. Pause it right there. You see this? This is criminal. This is John Terry, one of the world's greatest ever defenders, falling into Ricardo Carvalho, another great defender. Oh my days.
2: Momentous, iconic.
0: Under the bright lights of the Stade de France, the world's greatest shone. Vision for Eto'o. Red for Lehmann. Blame the architect. 17th of May, 2006, Ronaldinho lifted the Champions League, ending a 14-year wait for Barcelona. Football, he completed it.
3: Fue muy importante para los culés. Estábamos en un momento muy complicado, 4 años sin ganar nada, y llegó él y todos con su sonrisa, con su calidad, con su forma de jugar, su forma de entender la vida, quitándole peso a todo. Para mí es uno de los jugadores más importantes de la historia del Barcelona.
0: Ronaldinho's game, learned in freedom, now crowned at the top, and his style, once improvised, now imitated worldwide. Do you remember this free kick against Werder Bremen? While defenders followed habit, he followed creativity. Have you ever seen anyone else do this before Ronaldinho? Or his version of a skill he turned into a signature, a move learned by generations, the Elastico.
4: Oh, it's absolutely extraordinary!
0: You see, with Ronaldinho, moments never ended in applause. They became culture. Italy was the next destination, number 80. Ronaldinho swaps Blaugrana for I Rossoneri. And the magic, of course, followed him. In his first European start for his new side against FC Zurich, one assist, the tie settled. His Champions League debut for the Rossoneri came a year later, against FC Zurich. But his first goal, that came against far sweeter opposition. His genius wasn't enough to garner a deeper run in the competition. And as his time at Milan came to an end, the European chapter closed too. His final UEFA farewell at home to Ajax. Ronaldinho in the Champions League, 47 appearances, 18 goals and 13 assists. One title to his name. When he retired in 2018, it hit us. The smile was gone. The show was over. Childhood officially ended. If he isn't one of the football players that impacted your lives, then what football have you been watching? You didn't need to love football to love him. The hair, the grin, the samba, the soul. Ronaldinho didn't just play the game. He played with it. He teased it. He turned stadiums into playgrounds and defenders into spectators.

Every pass carried joy. Every dribble felt illegal. Every moment reminded us why we fell in love in the first place. He made football smile. And even now, years later, wear a Ronaldinho shirt anywhere in the world and you're met with a nod, a grin, respect. Legends don't retire. They live on in memories, clips, stories, and children trying the same move in the park.